0: Oh, it looks like there's a storm blowing up.
1: Oh, I'll go with you. Wow, there's so much to see. Oh, wait, I need my dog. Toto? Toto? Oh, there you are, Toto. No, we can't go back home. They'll send you to the sheriff. Maybe I can give it a hunk. Maybe he'll hide you. Oh, Professor, what shall we do?
0: I know what I'm gonna do. Lock up the wonders, keep them safe. This storm's gonna be a whopper. To use the vernacular, gonna be spectacular.
1: Well, where shall we go? What shall we do?
0: Go home. Go home as quick as you can.
1: I suppose

Come out wherever you are and meet the young lady who fell from a star.

0: Now, what was it she said? Follow the
1: yellow brick road.
2: Follow the yellow brick road.
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4: Follow the yellow brick road.

the reason for things I can't explain. Then perhaps I deserve ya and be even worthier of ya if I only had a brain.

0: the great and powerful.
1: I want to go home. I want to go home.
0: Who on earth are you? What on earth are you? Are you animal, vegetable, or mineral?
2: One of each, really.
3: And me.
0: Which of you is Dorothy?
3: Sir, I am Dorothy.
1: And I, sir, am proud to be a friend of Dorothy.
3: And if you please, sir, we've come to ask you
0: for... Silence! Know this, all of you. The Great Oz has every intention of granting your requests.
1: What's that? What'd he say?
3: You will.
4: Really?
2: You'll give us what we came here for?
0: Yes. But first you must prove yourselves worthy by performing a very small task.
2: Whatever you desire.
3: Whatever you say.
1: Anything.
5: Anything at all.
0: Very well. Bring me the broomstick of the Witch of the West.
5: Except maybe that.
0: Bring me the broomstick of the Witch of the West.
6: Bring me the broomstick of the Witch of the West.